0: She done left the ambassador position already.
1: Yeah, so that's an illegal.
2: It was March 4th. Yeah, the conference was March 5th. See,
0: March 5th. Everybody signed. They signed when they went for the meet and greet.
2: Yes, they signed before the conference.
0: When they went for the meet and greet.
2: Meet and greet. All right, people, tell you what. Patrick, big up yourself. Want to thank you immensely for being here, my brethren, and continue the good work. We support what you're doing.
0: Yeah.
2: Love you. Take care of yourself.
0: Blessings,
1: and
0: Patrick.
1: And go to church tomorrow.
0: Saturday stew.
2: We need, especially Jamaica.
0: Yeah.
2: People, right. Put Kevin stew right now and then Saturday stew. And after Kevin, I will return at 10 o'clock and then take it to midnight. And we're going to play some reggae focus on sufferation and